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What did you do? What I know, but you say, Wobby, what was the day? What did you do? Me tell me, Woba, or what you voted? What I go on back? Don't let us know. What I'm the hell is? Get in a never. What I love, or whatever you give me. Get out of business. What did you do? 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
2: Daddy Rubula.
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2: 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I get the Ganuguru. 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
0: that indie. I got only in that indie. 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
1: 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So, me, I'm being mad at them, the one
0: noble.
1: I can't need that cave to look at by you, the initiator.
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Come on, my wine, Timber Commons, my Batora, Sarah Ging, better we saw better tone, Kiru. Draw wine, Kavin's my wine, Timetia, so before Basera, Gson was in Adime. Sabikano, now go, Kavin, Uno, better wine, Timetia, so better with Tonki, better going blue. 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Zime, Uru, Bwari, Bioni, Bantoro, making. 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The Tasim is the ten, Alas and Cross, Abwine Timin, Bagaran Dikawi, Brau, Sabwine Timin, Bagaran Dikawi, Yaru, Saramatu, Sabwine Timin, Bainsarun, Tambo, and whoever. Three tomorrow with Qua, but Macmoka no gay. Though Macmoka, the Bacon, the Conoboco, as much Girabasin Bank. 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For this, so I saw maybe Qua, Broca Jango, Broca Jango, Broca Nina, Broca Dana, Bosuna, but no, don't pour Cromlos or Cromlok by the scene, and I do for about Kinsu, the Moses and Qua, the working Conwag in Bufra, the Crossing Bamina, Tora Ceramic, that we saw Becca Timber, Becca Gubin. Adam, Kavin, Zama, Bertola, and Gingin, besides Buka Gear, Becker, we saw near Becker, good Becker team. 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Adisa, Akame, Serewon, you want to burn Tora again, Becker, we saw near Becker, Gobi. 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Bernasa, but then you were against Swan Beck, Proven Goose, and Ton, Droga, Tonkova, Sierra, game, Becker, we saw Becker, Tonkinwa, me. Was a geek. Kore, you come make Grand Kain Tasia, want to burn Tora making game, Becca will show Becca Tonkin. I say, Kavin Zama, Grand Kain Tasim, but Tora Bassera, who's not you call Becca Tonkin, who's not you, Quasia, Becca will go in Birome, Musam, Kura, Akame, Gural Gia, even no pon, no sia, but we four Bassera, Gingi, a beggar will see Becca going Biru. Bagiri Kutu, Kavin Zama, Buka Gia, even four Becca will show near Becca with Tonkin, or me. 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one, no, I can, you know, Katia, say, new, soon, better, sim, son, better. As we saw, you were working, so I saw Belfort, Seramea, good, you quite never quite a sunoka, if you want Biraka.

Baba, no, you're a good one, you're a good one, you're a good one, you're a good one, you're a good one, you're a good one, you're a good one, you're a good one, you're a good one, you're a good one, you're a good one, you're a good one, you're a good one, you're a good one, you're a good one, you're a good one, you're a good one, you're a good one, you're a good one, you're a good one, you're a good one, you're a good one, you're a good one, you're a good one, you're a good one, you're a good one, you're a good one, you're a good one, you're a good one, you're a good one, you're a good one, you're a good one, you're a good one, you're a good one, you're a good one, you're a good one, you're a good one, you're a good one, you're a good one, you're a good one, you're a good one, you're a good one, you're a good one, you're a good one, you're a good one, you're a good one, you're a good one, you're a good one, you're a good one, you're a good one, you're a good one, you're a good one, you're a good one, you're a good one, you're a good one, you're a good one, you're a good one, you're a good one, you're a good one, you're a good one, you're a good one, you're a good one,

Ura daddy boy me so be wu kura wo ale nu aga yin ba tele yama don mi ura nanu we so ri en le kore daru mo mi ura nu we nyi ale nu aga yin ba tele we wa da mi Gaja, yes, you are. Yes, you are.

Why are you here? Why are you here? Why are you here? Why are you here? Why are you here? Why are you here? Why are you here? Why are you here? Why are you here? Why are you here? Why are you here? Why are you here? Why are you here? Why are you here? Why are you here? Why are you here? Why are you here? Why are you here? Why are you here? Why are you here? Why are you here? Why are you here? Why are you here? Why are you here? Why are you here? Why are you here? Why are you here? Why are you here? Why are you here? Why are you here? Why are you here? Why are you here? Why are you here? Why are you here? Why are you here? Why are you here? Why are you here? Why are you here? Why are you here? Why are you here? Why are you here? Why are you here? Why are you here? Why are you here? Why are you here? Why are you here? Why are you here? Why are you here? Why are you here? Why are you here? Why are you here? Why are you here? Why are you here? Why are you here? Why are you here? Why are you here? Why are you here? Why are you here? Why are you here? Why are you here? Why are you here? Why are you here? Why are you here?

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1: to
0: yodo shondwa
1: ushondwa
0: oh
1: So, you know,
0: you're not a young man.

0: that we know is you. Nea, oh, never got what we do, Kungam.
1: Oh, Yahagana,
0: but I will put a gila.
1: Oh,
0: I know, Maya.
1: Oh,
0: no, I got your new way. And now,
1: young
0: Shale,
1: younger Sarah,
0: Benumbo, Shoka, who shame, but even Yamin Biggy, that Kungam, Benabaraki, you could, Jimaga Hungila, the Edubunga, Amana, Nea,
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1: Talk,
0: when I gumogamu. When I call you, okay, I have more about you, Tatia.
1: Oh,
0: it's all about my way.
1: Give up.
0: Nea,
1: oh,
0: break broche,
1: oh,
0: bet on what day,
1: oh,
0: they buy a grown widow,
1: oh,
0: but I'm more go.
1: Oh, die one up was our son for me.
0: Oh, the back of the new shoe, but
1: oh,
0: Nea,
1: oh,
0: when they have a hand tab, the gulamakulu.
1: Ha!
0: Don't you know that I go over Muha? You want to buy a good one? I have a good one.
1: Gazia.
0: I know my
1: own
0: Ginger guy, Italian, you know, Mamma, you know, Trampia, they go, Shubano, Unem in Nagashine, Mamma, you know, they go, Shubaguru, Unagin Nagashine, Kiri, Mamma, you know, they go, Shubano.
1: Oh,
0: let you go and be the Kongua.
1: Buoyma,
0: oh,
1: Ta,
0: Bashabama. There,
1: oh,
0: the Gaman will be a man, like a fiat, near the high and behind it. Kasiya, siya, siya, siya, siya. Nea,
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1: Aha.
0: You got to isigame,
1: oh,
0: kana gini kogo, mata, mwa yung yode go, suba yenu.
1: Oh,
0: you kwan yoklo, eh, you got gufa.
1: Kafura.
0: Kawarma. Do I see my show, uno, uno, get yen woman. Uta, we need to get put to the clue.
1: To,
0: won't you be no,
1: never.
0: Uta, we need to put it up. But then, when my guy, you wa.
1: Ah,
0: younger Shari,
1: younger sir.
0: Then a bank baby shame,
1: oh,
0: but your baby, but my way, waha waha. When I go back, go give up, but I'm not near my name.
1: Oh, go over.
0: Oh, come on.
1: To
0: my grog, I'm going to come on. Who
1: give up, go over?
0: I know where I
1: go.
0: Would I? When I took one, two names, walk ahead, when he got you, she got no way behind you, so he got. Oh, I don't, but no, you're going to come here.
1: Oh,
0: go for.
1: To
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1: baba yebu

You're going to be a good one. You're going to be a good one. You're going to be a good one. You're going to be a good one. You're going to be a good one. You're going to be a good one. You're going to be a good one. You're going to be a good one. You're going to be a good one. You're going to be a good one. You're going to be a good one. You're going to be a good one. You're going to be a good one. You're going to be a good one. You're going to be a good one. You're going to be a good one. You're going to be a good one. You're going to be a good one. You're going to be a good one. You're going to be a good one. You're going to be a good one. You're going to be a good one. You're going to be a good one. You're going to be a good one. You're going to be a good one. You're going to be a good one. You're going to be a good one. You're going to be a good one. You're going to be a good one. You're going to be a good one. You're going to be a good one. You're going to be a good one. You're going to be a good one. You're going to be a good one. You're going to be a good one. You're going to be a good one. You're going to be a good one. You're going to be a good one. You're going to be a good one. You're going to be a good one. You're going to be a good one. You're going to be a good one.